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2: 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We are trying to get the Northwest on board, even though there's a bit of glitches and the Free States as well. But so far, all the 9 provinces look to be participating in tomorrow's protest, which is a message to our government.
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1: Mere.
3: 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It is the new phone on my own, but it will be the show with the angel.
1: Oh, little one in Jana.
3: All right. Who learned it? You can make it by you can make it. 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
1: Is this?
0: How about you?
3: Hey, got it to me, Brian Bomba.
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3: Oh, no, we're going to say.
1: Hey, what? If you don't see Mukumbe, my name is Roman Gandhi.
3: Everyone,
1: but then.
3: Yes, I'm going to go.
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0: And Abaya call. 0608 875 940. 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
2: Yeah. Mike 060 875 942 mix 0 7 0 7 0 Trongo Sakai. It did Tonya taught in simulate Wimber Caton, a gamma jambu yasu granamuntla, a canogonoco bombard loaded 060 875 942. You are number Leandro Mala, a sitcom singer.
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1: 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The vehicle, counterfeit cigarettes and military uniform were seized for further investigation. The Provincial Commissioner of Police in Limpopo, Lieutenant General Thembi Khadebe, commended all members involved in the operation for their vigilance and the commitment in disrupting criminal activities. The four suspects are expected. The four suspects are expected to appear before local magistrate court soon. Police investigations into the recovered exhibits are ongoing.
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1: The king will not interfere with the demonstration and whatever expression done by the people out there. But what the king wants, and he has spoken in all platforms, that there should be peaceful demonstrations, peaceful march, a constitution. As you know, Section 17 gives every citizen the right to a peaceful assembly. And then Section 195 demands our government act without fear or favor. So the frustration in KZN and in Gauteng particularly, because that is where Zulus are, they are majority. But this is not a Zulu issue, it is a constitutional issue. When citizens feel the law is not applied equally at our borders and in our job market, trust in the state breaks down. That concerns all of us. So what the president is saying to His Majesty is what His Majesty is also saying to the people. As a king, as a symbol of unity, as an influential, because the king does not rule, but he reigns. Influential as he is, now he talks to people and say, the king will not interfere with the demonstration and whatever expression done by the people out there. But what the king wants, and he has spoken in all platforms, that there should be peaceful demonstrations, peaceful march.
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7: Speed arrest N1 Sondela. A motorist was arrested this morning at 10 o'clock on the N1 near Sondela for travelling at 188 kilometers per hour in a prescribed zone. The speedster has been handed over to SAPS Bilabila for detention. Excessive speed puts lives at risk. Officers are on high alert across Limpopo this weekend. Please obey the limits and arrive alive. 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
8: We know there are those who would say 30 June as an opportunity, not to march, but to plunge our province back into the conflict we lived through in 2021. We see them. We know them. We know their intentions are not the concerns of ordinary citizens, but the appetite of forces of darkness who feed on chaos and profit from anarchy. That is why we are working hand in glove with the South African Police Service to ensure there is no room for opportunism, no gap for criminality to exploit, and no chance for anyone to undo the painstaking work this province has done to rise from the ashes of that anarchy. This is a defining period in our province.
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2: 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Where are the couple who are being served? 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
3: Aye, no, no, cooking it for
0: name. 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
3: Eh, now
0: we know. Recall a guy telling Gola as a power. 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
3: Aye.
0: It's also gaming zero G's at family from being Catholic again. Lela, yo, yale, yo. Like a technical and non-barring it in Catholic game, what team bombing zero G's at family, so called the Kumakas and Nongonogo. Listen to the size of Felica Sasukuna Sikum. 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Monte Calabo again. 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Hallo.
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0: isa so coming through register fm ku modim na tengene kahle ka hour le am ka 060 8 7 5 9 4 2 tana ka number ya le andu ma mixer register fm indlela ya le mena wona ke ba kai famba kahle ko kona ka show the 106.0 e ka ri dora rshaka riperile 106 hello
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Hi guys, just a quick chat about the new Magic the Gathering set that's coming out this weekend, MTG Superheroes. So, MTG Superheroes basically focuses on Marvel superheroes. So basically you have a bunch of the different characters from Avengers and a couple of the other Marvel specific stuff. The cards are looking really nice. We have a pre-release event this coming up weekend of the 20th. And there's also gift bundles and normal bundles and commander decks and stuff coming out. So those are still available on pre-order. We also have a big price drop on those. So, I mean, looking at the cards,

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You heard that? 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

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This is where we feel whole. It is where we feel alive. Again, we need to take care of this, because this is where we live.